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7: Watch out for that serious crash in Welshpool. Welshpool Road East closed in both directions there between Roe Highway and Hull Road. Emergency crew on site. Traffic's on approach aboard the area. Checking the freeways. Smooth going. Cronulla Mitchell and Graham Farmer. Don't forget the Northbridge Tunnel will be closed for maintenance tonight. 8:30 p.m. until 5 o'clock tomorrow morning. 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
8: Good morning, Alana McIntyre here with the latest. The Prime Minister and Energy Minister have held a joint press conference in Sydney to discuss the ongoing fuel crisis. Anthony Albanese spruiking the government's response to the crisis and the measures outlined in the federal budget alongside Chris Bowen.
9: We have more fuel in Australia, as the PM said, than when the Iran war began. We have 44 days worth of petrol, which is 2 days more than last week's update, and 8 days more than the day that the Iran bombing began.
8: The first national poll testing the public's response, though, to housing measures in the federal budget reveals most Australians remain unconvinced. Less than a third of young people believe the budget will be good for them. Police are at the scene of a suspected double murder in Melbourne. Two people were found dead at a Werribee property following a welfare check yesterday. Five Australians and one New Zealander have spent their first night at a quarantine facility in Perth. Another mistrial in the latest rape case against disgraced Hollywood film producer Harvey Weinstein. A New York jury has been unable to reach a verdict for another time. Australia is back with a chance of winning Eurovision after failing to qualify for the grand final 2 years in a row. Delta Goodrum's dramatic performance of Eclipse has seen betting odds surge, putting a second to Finland to win.
10: If you have any friends overseas, please let them know they can vote. You know, get a good night rest like myself, and thank you for being with me in it, and thanks for supporting. I'm definitely feeling it.
6: Tender beef, bacon, gooey cheese and a cracked egg. The Ned Kelly pie is a whole lot of bang for your brekkie. Pinjarra Bakery, for a pie stop that hits different.
8: Collingwood coach Craig McRae suspects Oscar Steen has sustained an ACL injury following their 6-point loss to the Swans. Sydney coach Dean Cox says they turned things around in the second quarter.
11: Started to get some ascendancy back with a bit of a front half game. We went deeper entries. We were able to squeeze behind the ball a little bit easier. And, you know, that showed in the third quarter as well.
8: In the other game, the Suns have beaten the Power by 25 points. It takes their Darwin

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0: A bit cloudy today with a slight chance of showers near the coast, a top of 20 degrees. A mostly sunny one tomorrow, reaching 21, then partly cloudy on Monday.
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2: I can't lie.
3: All right, I'm up. And Christine in Mirrabooka is going to see if she can pick my lie. Hello, Christine.
4: Good morning, Christine.
5: Good morning, Lisa and Russell.
3: Are you a pretty good human lie detector?
5: Well, usually I have to look at someone.
3: Oh,
5: so,
3: okay.
5: Yeah.
4: I'll look for you, Christine, and I'll look for any nervous twitches or sweating of the brow.
3: Because you have to listen for the subtle, you know,
4: yes.
3: nuances in. Yeah. Oh, well, here we go. All right. These are my two truths and one lie. Number one, I've never seen the movie Back to the Future. Never. Number two, I've never seen any Die Hard movie. Not a single one. Number three, I've never seen any of the Rocky movies. None of them.
4: Ooh.
3: What do you think is the lie?
5: Well, that's hard. Very hard. Have you ever seen any Stallone movies?
3: I don't know if I can answer that.
4: Oh, good on you, Christine.
3: That's a trick question. I feel like
5: really?
3: I'm on, you know, a really good
4: one.
3: Episode
4: yeah.
3: of NCIS or something.
5: Okay.
3: I have seen some Stallone movies, I think.
5: You have seen some.
3: Mm.
5: Have you seen any Michael J. Fox movies?
3: What else has Michael J. Fox been in?
4: Secret of My Success?
3: Oh, yes, I've seen Michael J. Fox movies. That was a good movie.
5: Right.
3: Yes.
5: Okay.
4: The Stallone
5: the
4: movie.
5: One? I've forgotten.
4: The Stallone movie was
5: no,
4: Stop
5: we've
4: or
5: done
4: My Mum
5: Stallone.
4: Will Shoot.
3: And I've seen Bruce
5: J.
3: Willis
5: Fox,
3: too.
5: Bruce Willis. Now, two of these gentlemen have nasty illnesses. Are you at the cause of that?
3: How did we get to...
4: Your cross-examination is unlike anything else, Christine. Wow.
3: It's just bamboozling me.
5: Yes. Is it working?
3: Yes, it is.
4: We could get an answer. I love your cross-examination, but
3: it's quite the cross-examination.
4: It's going on longer than the mushroom trial.
3: Yeah.
5: I would think you would see Michael J. Fox because of the musical elements. I think you would.
3: So is that the one you think is the lie?
5: No. Yes. No.
4: Yeah. Yeah.
5: Yes. I think that's the one.
4: Okay.
3: Well, I have never seen a Die Hard movie. That's true. And I have never seen Back to the Future.
5: Oh,
3: I know. People think it's... I know. And one of these days I am going to watch it. I have seen the first Rocky movie.
4: There you go.
3: Well, Christine... So that was the lie.
5: I'm disappointed not because I've lost, but because... Lisa, how could you? Go and watch it at once.
3: I know. I will. It is. There's a lot of movies that everyone around here says they can't believe that I haven't seen, and there is a list of things that I have to watch. And Back to the Future is at the top, Christine. So
4: Christine,
3: I'll let you know how I go.
4: Thanks.
3: And I love Michael J. Fox.
4: Thank you so much for that cross examination. That was that was masterful.
5: It failed.
3: I've been hearing ads that the police are hiring.
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0: 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And coming up next, we attempt juggling with Barra and Hayden Young in another segment of How Hard Could It Be?
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3: 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I'm home alone at the moment. My wife's away. And so before 6 o'clock, I have unloaded the dishwasher. Woo! Put a wash on and put it out to dry.
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2: Not that hard, genius.
3: Well, our producer Susie has set the task for us again today, and it is, oh, lordy, juggling. Oh, I thought origami was hard. But juggling.
4: Who's good at juggling?
3: Hayden Young is good at juggling.
5: I do love juggling.
4: I know. I saw him in the change rooms on the coverage behind the scenes. You're juggling football.
3: Yes.
5: Yeah. It's been a part of my routine for a while now. I feel like it gets my eye in and tests me out. So I love it.
3: Takes a big hand to juggle football.
6: Thanks for coming in putting the rest of us to shame.
3: I guess we need to get it on camera for it. You know what they say, no pictures, didn't happen.
6: No, that's right. So you'll be able to see it on our socials later today. All right, so we want to learn how to juggle, right?
3: Yes. Mm-hmm.
6: Okay.
4: So shall we go for it?
5: Yeah, let's do it.
3: Here's
4: Ah, right. So we're going to the small balls. Okay, sorry. Balls. I didn't realise. I wonder. I was looking for the footies.
3: I couldn't juggle three footballs.
5: I've got to get this right now.
4: How many are you doing?
3: Okay.
4: Three balls?
6: All right, here we go. Let's.
3: Oi! Ho! What's the secret, Hayden?
6: He's as good with his hands as he is with his feet.
5: Practice.
3: Practice.
5: Don't lock in on one ball, I reckon, with your eyes.
3: Okay.
5: Try just, like, scan them all.
3: All right.
5: And then just feel it out and take it slow to start. Throw it higher to start if you need. And then you can speed it up.
4: Very
3: good.
4: Started with two.
3: All right.
4: You want to have a go, Lise? Because
3: yes.
4: I am no good at this. I got two going.
3: I don't think two is a juggling act. Two balls.
6: Oh, I can do two.
4: Come on. Come on, here we go, Russ. You're the man. You're the man, Russ.
6: What do you say?
4: Come on.
5: So with the one with two in, throw one of them up and then, yep. Yes. You had it for like one
4: microsecond. Al, here goes, Lise. Here we go.
5: Yep.
4: That's
6: very much in slow motion.
4: One at a time.
3: Am I not doing it?
5: Close.
4: Got any tips there, great man? Yeah. Give it up. How about give it up?
5: The one that has two, throw that up. And then when it's about to land in the other one, throw it. And then just keep catching. Should be one ball in the air at all times.
4: Keep your balls in the air, mate.
3: I've got very small hands. I don't think that helps.
6: That challenge is
5: keep practicing. Keep practicing.
4: Okay. He has got big hands.
6: Yes, exactly.
4: Yeah, that has helped.
6: Exactly.
4: No doubt.
6: Exactly.
4: Well done, mate.
5: Yeah, I'll keep my juggling up.
3: Okay. Thank you.
5: No worries.
6: Thanks for giving us an extra day.
5: No worries. Oh, good.
4: Is there anything else you do superstitious-wise before a match? You wear the same pair of undies or put on left boot first?
5: Nothing superstitious. I just try to keep the routine similar. Jump in an ice bath when I get to the ground. That's about it.
4: Really? And then juggling?
5: Just to wake me up and juggle.
6: All right.
5: Then we're ready to go.
4: We like it.
6: All right, we'll practice our juggling and be back shortly with Barra. This is Lisa and Russell Rewound on Gold 96 FM.

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0: How hard can it be?
2: Not that hard, genius.
3: Bloody impossible.
4: It's very hard, actually.
5: Today's task has been juggling.
4: I'm surprised. Were you surprised how hard it was? And why would you do it?
5: I'm very uncoordinated. I can't really work out the whole concept of it at all.
4: Youngie's very good. I once practiced with apples and I just ruined three apples. That was basically it. Gravity won again.
5: All right.
4: You can have a go.
5: I'll go first.
4: You go. Here we go. Camera's rolling.
5: I'm out.
4: You got to get...
3: That's not in the spirit of the game.
4: We've got to get you on camera here because your coordination is a thing to behold. You're going to do a hammy or something. He's only got two balls. Come on. Oh, stop cheating. Cheating.
3: Yeah.
4: Here we go.
3: Aim wasn't off that time, was it?
4: A lot of turnovers on your stat sheet.
3: All right. All right. Oh, see, no, this is not... Okay, so hang on. So one up high.
4: Oh, I didn't even get one. It's not dodgeball.
5: All right. It's not a lot to beat, Barra.
4: Okay, we're gonna put Russell into concussion protocols now.
5: You got one juggle rotation from Russell. There you go.
3: Oh,
4: that's a winner.
3: Balls up.
5: Three rotations for the win.
3: Balls up.
4: He's pretty good.
3: That's not bad. That's
5: good. Nah, see, I can't do it because I can't hold two balls in one hand at once.
4: You've got petite, beautiful hands. We've got these big monkey hands.
3: And I've just, don't even worry about it.
5: So in answer to how hard can it be? Hard.
3: Very, very hard.
4: You look like you're in fighting invisible bees or something. That's beautiful.
3: Thanks, Barra.
4: No, mate, you can't be good at everything, mate. You can't be good at everything.
3: How about just something?
4: Your father of the year, all that sort of stuff.
5: I'm sticking with the origami.
4: Well done, Lisa.
3: Yeah.
4: Well done, Hayden, too.
5: Well done, Barra. You won this morning.
3: He has.
5: Definitely.
4: Well, physical things are my go. Brain things, not so good.
3: Well, thanks for that. If you want to see how badly it went, follow Gold 96 FM on Facebook and on Instagram. Oh, and YouTube. We have our own YouTube channel, which is categorised under disasters on the YouTube filter.
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0: Well, that is it for today. On the show on Monday, Barra will be in to review the weekend in sport, including how both our WA footy teams go tomorrow.
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6: Watch out for traffic lights blacked out in Oakford, intersection of Thomas Road and Tonkin Highway. Slow down, give way to your right. Serious crash in Walshpool. Walshpool Road East closed eastbound between Rowe Highway and Hale Road. Westbound lanes have reopened. Emergency crew on site. Traffic slow on approach. Delays at the moment. Rowe Highway northbound, Clayton Street to Great Eastern Highway. In Rivervale, Orang Road on the brakes eastbound at Francisco Street. All the other majors looking good. No locking contracts, no hidden fees. 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It's Peter with latest Perth traffic on Gold 96FM.
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9: Hi there, Alana McIntyre here with the latest. The first national poll testing the public's response to housing measures in the federal budget reveals most Australians remain unimpressed. More than three quarters of voters surveyed believe the government needs to do more on housing. Chief Policy and Research Officer at Amplify, Rory Gallagher, says many young Aussies believe the budget will do little to improve housing supply.
10: They're asking themselves, will this actually lead to more homes being built? What will it do for renters? Will it help young people get on the ladder? And unfortunately, most people are pretty unsure.
9: Detectives are not looking for anyone else in relation to two deaths in Melbourne, with police now saying it's believed the parties are known to each other. A 31-year-old woman and a 29-year-old man were found deceased at a Werribee home during a welfare check yesterday. Six people have spent their first night at a quarantine facility in Perth. Five Australians and one Kiwi will spend the next 3 weeks there after being on board a cruise ship at the centre of the deadly Hunter virus. Donald Trump's heading home from his China trip, claiming success. Meantime, new ABS data shows more Aussies are heading to China, with trips up 16.5%. And a busy night ahead for Delta Goodrum in Vienna as she prepares for the Eurovision Grand Final tomorrow. The Aussie singer taking out a spot with her power ballad Eclipse. While reflecting on qualifying, she's told us she can't believe it.
11: Oh my goodness, my heart was racing when they start, when they start calling out. I was like, woo! So grateful to be going through to the Grand Final and, yeah, just really, really excited to get it going tomorrow.
12: Succulent steak in rich gravy, crowned with flaky pastry. It's the stuff of meaty dreams. Pinjarra Bakery, for a pie stop that hits different.
9: In AFL, the Suns have beaten the Power by 25 points in Darwin. Gold Coast coach Damien Hardwick says it was a terrific win.
13: Obviously going two players down in the first half was incredibly tough. I played eight quarters in pretty tough conditions. Ground was really, really soft. To win the game, you know, I thought we were pretty dominant for three quarters.
9: While the Swans defeated the Magpies by 6 points at the SCG.
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9: A bit cloudy today with a slight chance of showers near the coast, a top of 20 degrees. A mostly sunny one tomorrow, reaching 21, then partly cloudy on Monday.
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0: I do love driving into work of a Saturday morning, listening to Rewound with Lisa and Russell, all the best bits from throughout the week. It's always good for a giggle. And of course, the guys will be back first thing Monday morning to kickstart your final week, the chance to win a dream holiday. Where would you go in this big old state? Your holiday, your way in WA. G'day, it's Huggy here for your Saturday morning. Michael Jackson's coming up in the next 30 minutes, Katy Perry as well. And straight after Whitney Houston, we're going to hear the band whose half their songs sound like a late night chat with your best mate, and the other half, well, they sound like you should have had that chat with your best mate. Feeling good on your Saturday morning with Huggy. Are you feeling

0: 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I've heard mixed reactions about the new Michael Jackson biopic, Michael. 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

0: 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Gold 96 FM with Huggy on your Saturday morning. It's kind of been weird not having either of our WA footy teams play at this stage. Not on Thursday, not on Friday. They're not playing today. So tomorrow, both the Eagles and the Dockers in action. Last night, we had two games of Friday night footy, so we'll get the wash-up from both of those on our news update next, as well as all of the headlines from here in Perth and abroad. And then Madonna does her bit for the world of textiles.
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12: Watch out for traffic lights blacked out in Oakford, intersection of Thomas Road and Tonkin Highway. Slow down, get ready to ride. Earlier crash has been cleared in Welshpool. Welshpool Road East reopened, now eastbound between Rohal and Hale Road. Traffic flowing well. In Caversham, West Swan Road on the brakes southbound at Swan Street. Rivervale Orang Road slowing there eastbound at Roberts Road. The freeways are looking good. Smooth going. Quinana Mitchell and Graham Farmer. Northbridge Tunnel flowing well eastbound and westbound. Cooler Club deals are on at Anaconda. Grab 37 degrees south thermals for an everyday club price of just $10 each. Play more, pay less at Anaconda. It's Peter with latest Perth traffic on Gold 96 FM.
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13: Hi there, Alana McIntyre here with the latest. Anthony Albanese says the opposition is copying One Nation, saying Angus Taylor has no credibility going forward. The Prime Minister says the opposition leader needs to get his policies fully costed.
14: Then we had an interview, or better seen as a train wreck, from Angus Taylor immediately after his budget reply speech of division, where he couldn't say how much any of it costs.
13: Meantime, data from Amplify shows less than a third of young people believe Jim Chalmers' budget will be good for them. Chris Bowen was also at the press conference. He says we have more fuel in the country than we did before the war on Iran began,

0: and that 52 ships are on the water on the way to Australia. Six people have spent their first night at a quarantine facility in Perth after being on board the cruise ship at the centre of the deadly Hunter virus outbreak. Five Australians and one Kiwi are going to spend the next 3 weeks there. Detectives are not looking for anyone else in relation to the deaths of two people in Melbourne following a welfare check at Werribee yesterday. A jury has failed to unanimously decide whether or not Harvey Weinstein raped Jessica Mann in 2013, causing another mistrial. And Delta really could take out Eurovision. The Sydney-grown star now has a 16% chance of winning the grand final behind Finland's 34%. The grand final will be held tomorrow morning. The decision will be split 50-50 between a jury of judges and a public vote.
1: Smoky barbecue beef with melted cheddar and jalapenos. This pie is a fiery flavour explosion. Pinjarra Bakery, for a pie stop that hits different.
0: In AFL, Craig McRae thinks Oscar Steen does have an ACL injury following their six-point loss to the Swans last night. The Collingwood coach says it's not looking good.
2: Unfortunately, early diagnosis is a full reconstruction. We'll again have to get scans to confirm all that, but yeah, that's sad.
0: Meantime, the Gold Coast Suns beat Port Adelaide by 25 points, and this afternoon the Crows are taking on the improving Roos at Adelaide Oval.
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0: A bit cloudy today with a slight chance of showers near the coast, a top of 20 degrees. A mostly sunny one tomorrow, reaching 21, then partly cloudy on Monday.
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6: Just great songs. If you've never heard it before, have a listen to Fall Out Boy's version of We Didn't Start the Fire. They pick up from where Billy Joel left off. But there is a glaring, obvious thing missing in their version of the song. If you have heard it before and you haven't noticed what that is, I'm going to tell you just before I play Billy Joel, We Didn't Start the Fire. 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

0: There's an old proverb that says, a good name is better than riches. 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

Just great songs, Gold 96 FM. It's Huggy on your Saturday morning. I'm a huge fan of Fall Out Boy, and I really love their version of We Didn't Start the Fire, which they picked up from the years that Billy Joel left off. But there is one glaring, obvious omission in the song. COVID-19 is not mentioned. One of the biggest, if not the biggest thing in the world over the past, 20 years? It just seems odd that it's not in the song. If you've never heard it, have a listen to Fall Out Boy's We Didn't Start the Fire, but do it after we listen to Billy Joel's version.

0: 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Not quite Mac time, but time we had a chat with my buddy Jason Staveley.
1: Back on the air this afternoon with This Week in Music. Talking Heads, our feature artist. Going to spend some time with Tim and Neil Finn. By this time next weekend, they would have rocked RAC Arena on the Split Enz Reformation Tour.
0: And that is getting rave reviews, and you and I were lucky to go into Melbourne last week and see the first show.
1: Great set list and colourful stage costumes, and cannot rave about it enough. I'm going to play you the band this afternoon whose lyrics were written by one of the band members' cousins. Wasn't a member of the band, just nifty with a pen.
0: Do you reckon the band said, we'll get you on the record?
1: And the classic album double is the Top Gun soundtrack. It turns 40 today.
0: Oh, my God, that makes me feel old. Well, I guess I am.
1: Yeah, I
0: was going to say it. Hey, 3 o'clock this afternoon, This Week in Music, repeated tomorrow morning at 9 a.m. Have fun, Jase.
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0: 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It's Huggy on your Saturday morning. Lisa and Russell are back on Monday morning for your chance to win a great holiday. And I say that it's great because in your eyes, it'll be the best ever because you design it. It's your holiday, your way in WA. No matter where you go and what you do, it's totally up to you. We've had some pretty good ideas recently too.
1: I want to go to Broome. 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
0: 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Do you want to stay in a flash place or are you happy to rough it under the stars? What do you want to get up to when you're there? Let us know your itinerary when we give you the chance to win your holiday your way in WA. Thanks to Automasters with Lisa and Russell Monday morning and then right across the workday with a quick reminder that next week is your last chance to get on the shortlist.
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2: Watch out for a breakdown on the Mitchell Freeway northbound after Hay Street. Right lane closed and traffic slow going on the approach. Debris on the Kwinana Freeway southbound entry from Manning Road at Tarp there in the left lane. Proceed with caution. Delays north on the Kwinana Ankersall Road, Diwali Road. Graham Farmer Freeway and Northbridge Tunnel looking good both ways. In Cavish and West Swan Road on the brakes southbound before Swan Street. Invest smarter with CommSec. 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
4: I'm John Fabris, America's president, flying home from China where the Iran war was discussed. Donald Trump reckons China's president shares his view on Iran's nuclear aspirations.
5: He feels strongly they can't have a nuclear weapon, and then he wants them to open up the strait. But as he said, they close it and then you close them, with a smile.
4: Australia's fuel stocks continue to rise, further exceeding reserves. When the Iran war broke out, the PM's yet to announce whether the halving of the fuel excise will stretch beyond July 1 to cushion pump prices.
6: We'll continue to work around the clock to make a difference at what is a difficult time around the globe.
4: More than half of Australia's poised to share in the most far-reaching May rain spell in 10 years. The Bureau's Jonathan Howe telling the ABC some drought areas are set to benefit.
7: Rain extending all the way from northern WA through Alice Springs and Uluru, and really particularly falling across parts of South Australia where the rain is really needed.
1: Tender beef, bacon, gooey cheese and a cracked egg. The Ned Kelly Pie is a whole lot of bang for your brekkie. Pinjarra Bakery, for a pie stop that hits different.
8: Crows are looking to continue their climb up the AFL table, taking on the Roos at Adelaide Oval. Riley Philthorpe's been ruled out of the clash with back soreness. Adelaide currently eighth. Coach Matthew Nix acknowledging there's still plenty of room for improvement.
9: We acknowledge we're not playing our best footy. We're not as consistent as we need to be. We're not executing our game plan to the level it needs to be, so for four quarters of footy.
8: Ladder leaders Sydney's avoided an upset against a depleted Collingwood, clinching an 81-75 victory last night at the SCG. The Magpies flew out of the blocks to lead at the break before the Swans mounted a second-half comeback. Pies coach Craig McRae says there's a lot of positives.
10: We turned up tonight with probably the youngest team we've put on the paddock for probably since I've been involved. We left number one ruckman out. Captain Paddy Lipinski, 150 game.
8: While the Suns sealed a 25-point win over the Power in steamy conditions in Darwin. And Auckland FC's booked a maiden A-League Grand Final with a 3-0 win over Adelaide. The A-League Women's title on the line today. Melbourne City hosting Wellington in the decider. That's sport. I'm Harrison Preed.
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4: Partly cloudy with light winds here in Perth today, a top of 20, a low of 7 overnight. Mostly sunny tomorrow with light winds and a high of 21.
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13: 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G'day Perth, it's Huggy here at Gold 96 FM. Before lunchtime, we'll hear from UB40 as well as George Michael pairing up with Elton John. Also a flirty favourite from one of the ladies of the 80s. And we'll kick off this hour with a song that was recorded by a couple of Irishmen. If it was recorded by a couple of Australians, it would have been called 804.672 kilometres. When I

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When the sun goes down, the last weekend of the Perth Comedy Festival is going to fire up. If you haven't been out to see any of the great shows on around town, why not get out tonight or tomorrow night? Enjoy a laugh or two. 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It's Huggy on your Saturday morning with the Perth Barn Me Festival and Tokyo Alley on this weekend.

0: Just great songs. 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It was forever ago, Thursday night, that my Lions got smashed by the Cats. I'm trying to put that out of my mind. But not until tomorrow afternoon are our local teams in action. But earlier in the week, our favourite docker, Hayden Young, came in, told Lisa and Russell all about Wharfie time.
1: I hadn't heard of it until this week.
2: Neither had I.
3: Well, yeah, it's interesting. I feel like prime time Thursday night footy sometimes gets you a little bit more attention. And obviously we did win during Wharfie time, which does help because there has been games in the past where we've hit the Wharfie time button and unfortunately haven't won.
2: That's probably why.
3: Yeah, right. It does help when we hit Wharfie time. We also then kicked like 4 goals in a row. Obviously, you can so say Wharfie time works, but in the past maybe it hasn't. But it has been there. We don't use it every week. It's only in close games. At Optus, obviously. So.
0: Yeah, I don't reckon they'll need it at Marvel tomorrow. Mind you, when the Bombers need a bit of a spur on, they actually play air raid sirens because I guess they go off when the Bombers are doing their thing. Our favourite footballers, Hayden Young of the Dockers and Elliot Yeo of the Eagles, will be back with Lisa and Russell during the week on Gold 96 FM.
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0: could be stressful for fans of both teams. What you'll need is a holiday. 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
24: Watch out for a breakdown in Hammersley on Reid Highway eastbound before Arundel Road. Left turn lane partially blocked, traffic slow in the area. Breakdown slowing things as well on the Kwinana Freeway southbound before South Street. Towing services are on site. Delays heading north on the Kwinana, Thomas Road merge to Riley Road, then crawling from Leach Highway. Mitchell Freeway northbound, there is a breakdown there after Hay Street. Right lane closed. Towing services also on site, traffic heavy through there. 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It's Pete up with latest Perth traffic on Gold 96 FM.
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27: I'm John Fabris, a man in his 30s, is in a critical condition from a shark attack at Rottnest Island off the coast of Perth. The rescue chopper landed on the island to transport the man to hospital. At around 10 this morning, a report was issued of a 5-metre white shark in the Thompson Bay area. Hours on from his visit to Beijing, Donald Trump's commented on Taiwan's wish for independence from China. America's president's appearing in an interview with Fox.
28: I'm not looking to have somebody go independent and, you know, we're supposed to travel 9,500 miles to fight a war. I'm not looking for that. I want them to cool down. I want China to cool down.
27: And all states and territories are in line for Australia's most widespread May rain in a long time. Jonathan Howe at the Bureau telling the ABC it's great timing for agriculture in the southeast.
29: A lot of these growers would have put their crops in around the Anzac Day weekend, and so this rainfall will kick off the growing season across South Australia and also across parts of Victoria and New South Wales.
30: Succulent steak in rich gravy, crowned with flaky pastry. It's the stuff of meaty dreams. Pinjarra Bakery. For a pie stop that hits different.
31: Around the grounds in the AFL, at last check, it's the Crows leading the Roos by 4 points in the second term at the Adelaide Oval. Melbourne and Hawthorn preparing to lock horns in a Saturday blockbuster at the MCG. The Demons bring in Trent Rivers and Daniel Turner, while the Hawks have been hit by injuries to Jack Gunson, Tom Barris and Connor Nash. D's coach Stephen King expecting an attacking spectacle.
32: Both teams can score heavily when they want to, and we'll be going at the game attacking it pretty hard as well. So they play a really good brand of footy. They've got, you know, talent everywhere. We're going to have to be at our best, and that's a great opportunity for our players to another benchmark game for us to see where we're at.
31: Carlton begins life under assistant coach Josh Fraser, hoping to end a difficult week with an upset over the Western Bulldogs tonight at Marvel Stadium. Auckland FC through to the A-League decider, wrapping up its semi-final series with a 3-0 win over Adelaide United. Newcastle Jets hosting Sydney FC in the second leg of their semi-final. It's one apiece on aggregate. While Melbourne City is chasing the A-League women's title this afternoon, up against Wellington at Amy Park. That's sport, I'm Harrison Preeve.
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27: Partly cloudy with light winds here in Perth today, a top of 20, a low of 7 overnight. Mostly sunny tomorrow with light winds and a high of 21.
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0: every artist dreams of releasing a popular song, but once it takes off, that's all the fans want to hear when they play live. 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
1: I'm obliged to play it because it's my biggest hit, but I get bored after years of playing the same song. 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
0: Turning 27 at the beginning of this year, you'll find out exactly which Fatboy Slim song he's talking about right after this. Kate Bush, Running Up That Hill on Gold 96 FM.

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3: I celebrated my second 30th at the beginning of the year, and so I have 60 fun things to achieve.
0: Oh, you've got a list.
3: Yeah, and so this weekend I've organised a bus with seven of our friends.
0: Yeah.
3: And it's called Getting Lost.
0: Okay.
3: So you pull out a card and you either go 6 kilometres or whatever's in the lady's handbag or whatever car number plate's in front. Yeah, it's going to be lots of fun.
0: That sounds like a lot of planning. But speaking of planning, your holiday, your way in WA with Automasters, where are you going?
3: Christmas Island.
0: It's a very quick answer.
3: I always wanted to go, yeah. And I thought, wow, that would be a good thing for me, 60 bucket list.
0: Well, Lise, you know the number works, 13:55:22, and of course, time is running out. It is your last week to get on the shortlist. 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
1: It's Adam with you on Gold 96 FM. And sure, it's been a whole week since the Fremantle Dockers had a fourth quarter comeback that many of us could not believe was happening. I mean, my watch warned me about my heart rate, while my friend Macca got a noise warning while watching the game at home by himself. But talking to Hayden Young, Lisa and Russell revealed they'd never heard of Wharfie Time.
2: There's so much talk about this Wharfie Time. I hadn't heard of it. What's been?
3: Neither had I.
4: Well, yeah, it's interesting. I feel like prime time Thursday night footy sometimes gets you a little bit more attention. And obviously we did win during Wharfie Time, which does help because there has been games in the past where we've hit the Wharfie Time button and we unfortunately haven't won.
3: So That's probably why.
4: Yeah, right. It does help when we hit Wharfie Time. We also then kicked like four goals in a row. So yeah. Obviously you can so say Wharfie Time works, but in the past maybe it hasn't. But it has been there. We don't use it every week. It's only in close games at Optus.
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6: There's an age-old saying in music that you have your whole life to write your first album and only a short while to write your next. But for Michael Hutchence writing the lead single for INXS's sixth album, it didn't need long at all, as Andrew Farris explains.
7: Back around 1987, I'd come up with that riff, waiting for a cab to take me to Hong Kong to work with Michael.
8: Wow.
7: And I asked the cab driver to wait because I knew what I was doing was important. 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
7: 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I got out the other end. He said, what do you got? 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He wrote that lyric that you know in Edge Tonight, just in one stream of consciousness. Oh. And so I could say that song was probably written in about 10 minutes.
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0: Huey Lewis and the News on Gold 96FM. Just Great Songs continue in just a tick. Oh, I just died on your arms tonight. This one from Cutting Crew and the first single from Elton John's fifth album, they're up next.
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0: 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I mean, sure, there's the chance of knocking off for the day at 10 a.m. But to do that, your day starts at 3 a.m. And as Barra found out yesterday, it's kind of hard to get a coffee that early.
1: There's an app you've got now called Skip, and you can order your local. Yeah, do you? Look, yeah. And so I put in there the old, could I have an oat milk cappuccino, please? Large one today, and come bouncing back. We're not open yet.
0: 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They've got your next chance to get on the shortlist to win your holiday your way in WA with Automasters. Stick around. Within the next 10 minutes, an English song from a German band that was recorded in Spanish and Russian as well.
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0: There is one thing that I've seen that runs common in music documentaries, and that's when an artist is in the zone, everything just clicks. But it doesn't just happen. They need to find the right people to work with. And when you get a recommendation from someone of Fleetwood Mac, like Belinda Carlisle did, you've got to treat it pretty seriously.
28: I was sort of looking around for a producer for my second album. Through the grapevine, Stevie Nicks suggested that Rick and I would be a great combination. Really, from the first time I met Rick and worked with him, I knew it was something was special going on. Ellen singing and Rick playing the piano for Heaven is a Place on Earth, and you know, they were just magical.

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0: Picture this. It is Friday morning, just a tick after 7:30. Your phone rings, and on the other end of the line, Lisa and Russell. And they've got one question for you. Where are you going in WA? Well, what are you going to say? This is your last week to get your name on the shortlist to be that person on Friday. And watch out, you will be grinning from ear to ear when you tell your boss that you're going on your holiday, your way in WA with Automasters. Lisa and Russell have your next chance Monday morning, and I've got just great songs for you Saturday afternoon. The Piano Man singing a song about himself, plus the song for Men People, up next.
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3: David Byrne is on our birthday list. 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

Hey, it's Adam with Just Great Songs, and up shortly, Jason Staveley with This Week in Music. We'll find out which 80s band had most of their lyrics written by a member of their family. He'll check in with Tim and Neil Finn as Split Enz kick off their first Aussie tour in nearly 20 years. And the Aussie Top 5 recap is from May 14, 1984. 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That's me.

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21: Yeah, this is the show with a reason for every song we play. David Byrne of the Talking Heads is on our birthday list, and the Talking Heads are our feature artist this weekend. There's a defining moment around the early days of Lindsay Buckingham and Stevie Nicks in Fleetwood Mac. I'm going to catch up with Tim and Neil Finn, the split end.

This tour of Australia has started this week. Oh, and we've got an Aussie Top 5 from May 14, 1984 to look forward to. Let's start with a trio of number one songs this week. In America, it was U2 on top in 1987 with or without you from the Joshua Tree. Welcome to This Week in Music. 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

0: Just great songs at Gold 96 FM. There's a trio of the week's number ones to kickstart this week in music. Roxette were number one in America this week in 91 with Joyride. Kylie topped the British charts this week in 1989 with Hand on Your Heart. And U2's With or Without You started their first of 3 weeks at number one for their first American number one hit single this week in 1987.
1: Hi, this is Paul McCartney.
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0: Yeah, it's the Talking Heads this week because David Byrne, their lead singer, was born in Scotland, of all places. Here he is talking about the experimentation that was Psycho Killer.
7: Oh, let me see if I can write a song. I tried years ago when I was in high school and failed miserably. Said, let me try again. So I thought I would try and write something that was maybe a cross between Alice Cooper and Randy Newman, the kind of dramatic subject that Alice Cooper might use, but then look at kind of an interior monologue the way Randy Newman might do it. And I thought, let's see if we can get inside this guy's head. So we're not going to talk about the violence or anything like that, but we'll just get inside this guy's kind of muddled up, slightly twisted thoughts. To me, that song was unique in everything that we did. Once we did it and we started playing it around the schools in Providence, people liked it. They said, we want to hear you play that song. Now I realize I can write a song.
0: Yeah, the first one that he wrote was this, Psycho Killer. David Byrne and Talking Heads, our feature artist on This Week in Music.

0: Talking Heads are our feature artist on This Week in Music. More from them coming up as we help David Byrne celebrate his birthday. Classic album Double a little later on. 40 Years Young is the soundtrack to Top Gun. Came out this week in 1986. And there's one man, a legendary producer whose name is all through that album. We'll hear about him and give you the Aussie Top 5 next hour from May 14, 1984. But our defining moment for Fleetwood Mac fans is next.
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0: This week in Music's On, with a reason for every song we play, there's Michael Jackson, who did the moonwalk for the very first time on TV this week back in 1983, whilst appearing at the Motown Records 25th anniversary TV special. Another of Motown's stars has had a birthday this week. We'll play him next. Tim and Neil Finn, who are on tour in Australia as Split Enz.
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0: 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There's Stevie Wonder, who's on our birthday list. In fact, we'll run through everybody who's been celebrating their special day towards the end of the show.
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0: Split Enz are back on the road. First time in, 17 or 18 years. They've already done a couple of gigs. There are shows in Sydney to come on Monday and Tuesday, RAC Arena on Friday, and the 25th at Adelaide Entertainment Centre. I caught up with Tim and Neil Finn and asked about the early days of writing, when it was they realised those words could be songs.
4: Yeah, well, it's a good question, because I did used to write little poems occasionally and put on a play and get people to say certain parts and that. So I was always quite interested in writing, and writing essays at school was always kind of pleasurable to me. It wasn't a chore. I liked words and language. But, yeah, the songs, I suppose Sacred Heart, when I went to boarding school at Sacred Heart College and I met Mike Chum, who became the Split Enz bass player. Of course, he's on those first two records, the Encyclopedic compilation, Mental Notes and Second Thoughts. Mike was a best friend of mine at school. We used to write songs, and we recorded a few of them. There's some sort of like early recordings of songs which were imitative, you know, of the 60s, of, you know, because the way that lyrics went with I'm the Walrus and Strawberry Fields and then, you know, Procol Harum with White as Shadow Pale and that, it became really dreamy and poetical and didn't have to have a linear narrative or be about falling in love or falling out of love. And I think we loved that because we weren't falling in or out of love. We were very dreamy. And so we tried to copy all that, and that's probably where it started.
5: And I was, you know, absolutely besotted with the idea of being in a band too, and I wanted to be part of it. I was too young to be able to be part of it, but just fired my imagination, and the band was so strange in its early incarnations. And particularly as it got even stranger, and the people that were surrounding it, like Noel Crombie, you know, the way they dressed, the way they looked, the things they talked about, everything was quite exotic for a 14-year-old. So, yeah, I just wanted to be in it and part of it. And it definitely inspired me to want to write songs and to, you know, to reach for things that weren't obvious and weren't just the boogie of the day, but far more dreamy and adventurous.
0: Yeah, Tim and Neil Finn back on the road with Split Enz. And I heard a rumour last week, read somewhere, that there's possibly new music from the band coming up. Here's one of the great songs of the very early days, I See Red, on This Week in Music.

0: This Week in Music. The reason for every song we play, the Beatles film Let It Be had its world premiere this week in New York back in 1970. More from our feature artists coming up next hour. The latest music news is on the way, as well as the Aussie Top 5 from May 14, 1994. And we'll hear from a member of a band who's on our birthday list this week, who had most of their lyrics written by one of their cousins, not a member of the band, just a clever clogs when it came to words. Details on the way.
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10: I'll recap the Aussie top five for you this hour from May 14th, 1984. Update the latest music news. Of course, our classic album Double is coming up as well from the movies. The Top Gun soundtrack released 40 years ago this week. And here's Shania Twain, who this week in 2008, after 15 years of marriage, separated from her husband, Mutt Lang, one of the world's great audio producers. Mutt had had an affair with Shania's best friend, Marie Anne. And in a twist, Shania went on to remarry Marie Anne's former husband back in 2011. What a wicked web is Shania on This Week in Music. 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

0: 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He's on our birthday list. That's Higher Love. We'll run through everybody who's been celebrating their special birthday in about 90 minutes.
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0: Yeah, it's the Talking Heads, as David Byrne is also on our birthday list. Here he is talking about the mission of making the Talking Heads sound unique.
7: I was aware that other contemporary acts, people around us, some of them were adopting poses or clothes or guitar styles or whatever that seemed to be from a previous era, from a previous generation. And I thought to myself, well, those were invented or created by other people, and they belong to them, and they express something about their generation. But how do I do something that belongs to us, that speaks to our generation, that speaks to our concerns? And I thought, well, then I have to jettison everything that went before and be very careful not to adopt any of that stuff.
0: They certainly sounded and looked different for their time. I mean, that big suit from Stop Making Sense, nobody has even attempted a rip-off of that. Here are the Talking Heads. They're our feature artists on This Week in Music.

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0: It's Jason Staveley here. The latest music news coming up. Also, the Aussie Top 5 recap from May 14, 1984. And in the next 10 minutes, a singer who holds fond memories for his busking days.
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0: When you're missing home, only know you love her when you let her go. 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
1: This week in music, there's Passenger. He's on our birthday list this week.
2: I was busking for 5 years, I think, before Let Her Go and everything sort of got bigger. I really miss those days. It's easy to look back on them with a sort of, with rose-tinted glasses. There were definitely some hard times when it was busking, you know? But I still love playing in the street for people who want to come down and have a listen, yeah. I love the honesty and the simplicity of it, you know, just the fact that you don't have to buy a ticket, you don't have to be a certain age. There's no barriers, literally as well, there's no barrier between me and the audience.
1: That's Passenger. I do wonder if he looks at Ed Sheeran's career and scratches his head. Anyway, we also played Run DMC. They put out their Raising Hell album this week, 40 years ago. From it, their track with Aerosmith, Walk This Way.
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1: Australia, thanks to an impressive performance from Delta Goodrum, has made it into the Eurovision final. That's happening early tomorrow morning. Boy George, who performed for San Marino, didn't make the final, unfortunately, but was happy to be there.
4: The way I look at it, right, the English version is singing in German, so why can't I represent San Marino? I feel like the word vision is the key word. Eurovision. I mean, Australia's not in Europe. America can now vote. So I feel like it's opened up more.
1: Delta has had a very busy week announcing a new deal with Universal Music and an upcoming album, Pure, which will be out on the 6th of November. Legendary music producer Jack Douglas passed away this week at 80. A long career delivered albums for The Who, Cheap Trick, Aerosmith, Alice Cooper, and many from John Lennon, from Imagine through to Double Fantasy and John's posthumous Milk and Honey. On the subject of The Who, Pete Townsend is the latest rock star to cash out on their fame. He's reportedly sold his catalogue, his name, and image in a nine-figure deal. Nine figures, that's at least $100 million.

0: Monday sees tickets on sale for Ice House live at one of the most beautiful concert venues in the country, the Fleet Steps on Sydney Harbour. It's an iHeart Live event, one-off, set down for September 30th. On Thursday, Time magazine published their top 100 philanthropists list, which includes musos like Elton John, Shakira, Willie Nelson and Rihanna. And finally, Julian Lennon has opened up about his coronary heart disease diagnosis, urging fans to get checked to nip any problems in the bud. Some advice that I also recommend. I was tested a couple of years ago, a precaution because a buddy of mine had a heart attack. And as a result, I had 3 stents put into my heart and since then have never felt better. And with that, you're up to date on This Week in Music.
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0: 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Just great songs with Elton John, who became Elton this week in 1968 when Reginald Kenneth Dwight changed his name. From the album Reg Strikes Back, that's I Don't Want to Go On With You Like That.
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0: Top 5 here from May 14th, 1984. What was on the charts? Number 5 was Nick Kershaw, wouldn't it?

and the number one spot, May 14, 1984, taken up by Kenny Loggins. This is the first of two appearances from Kenny on This Week in Music. It's Footloose on Gold 96 FM.

0: This week in music, with a reason for every song we play. Andrea from The Corrs is on our birthday list. We'll get to that next hour, as well as line up a couple of tracks from Top Gun. The soundtrack came out 40 years ago. They're getting ready to do a Top Gun 3 as well, by the way. And the album has one name all over it. Very famous record producer. We'll hear about him next hour. There's another track on the way from the Talking Heads, our feature artist. And first up, the band who had most of their lyrics written by not a member of the band, but a member of the family. One of their cousins. I'll tell you more in a minute.
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15: Classic album Doubles coming out this hour. The soundtrack to Top Gun, released 40 years ago. We've also got another song from our feature artist, The Talking Heads. Richard Page of Mr. Mister is on our birthday list. Here he is talking about one of their big hits, written by his cousin John Lang, who looked after a lot of the lyrics in the band.
16: John called me up and he said, "I got this idea." And I said, "What?" He goes, "Remember Kyrie Eleison, you know, from the Mass, you know, it's Greek. And it was, if you've ever sung in a church choir, there's some version of Kyrie. Let's use that." And I said, "Why?" And I'd been raised singing in a church my whole life. And I really didn't, you know, think that that was the right thing to do. So we rehearsed a little bit, and I sort of reluctantly sang it. And, you know, we went in the studio, and all of a sudden, it just became this thing. Honestly, if John hadn't twisted my arm, the song probably wouldn't have ever happened.
15: Happy birthday, Richard Page. Here's Mr. Mister on This Week in Music. It's Gold 96 FM.

0: Just great songs at Gold 96 FM. Kim Carnes started a 9-week run on top of the American singles chart this week back in 1981 with Betty Davis Eyes. We also played you Mr. Mister as Richard Page from the band is on our birthday list.
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0: Hey, David Byrne from Talking Heads is also on our birthday list. That's why Talking Heads are our feature artist. David, multi-instrumentalist. Was it a guitar or a piano that was his first instruments?
6: No, it was a violin. At first, I had a hand-me-down violin. It's a very difficult instrument to get it to sound nice. It's not like you can, once you can play some notes, that they sound good. You can play notes, but they sound bad for a long time. It's not a very satisfying instrument in that way for a young person to learn, to me. But I persisted. I kept playing it. I ended up with a friend playing it on the street sometime, busking for money, that sort of thing.
0: David Byrne is the full-service performer. The shows that he puts on are just incredible. I saw him years ago in Adelaide, but the shows that he did at the start of the year got rave reviews. Here are the Talking Heads, our feature artist on This Week in Music.

0: We play the new kids on the block are on the list this week as Jordan Knight from the band is on our birthday list. Classic album Double is coming up in less than 15 minutes and a legend we lost this week in 1981 plays next.
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0: 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Bob Marley makes the This Week in Music playlist as he passed away this week. Only 36. That happened back in 1981, and that's One Love.
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0: Classic album double, I think for the first time ever, is a movie soundtrack. Not just any movie soundtrack, the Top Gun movie soundtrack that came out 40 years ago, jam-packed with hits. In one of the most amazing movies of all time, they've done a sequel. Apparently, a second one is on the way. Here's Kenny Loggins talking about how he got involved in the Top Gun soundtrack.
4: That was a Bruckheimer Simpson movie. They had every pop act in the business was coming to see a screening of Tom Cruise's new movie. This was like his second movie. And so everybody knew that Cruise was going to take off. So they had a powerful, you know, opportunity to get the biggest act. So I went with my writing partner. We saw the movie, and I said, let's not compete with those opening credits. Let's write for the volleyball scene. Nobody's going to write for that. So we'll get a song in the movie. So we did. We wrote a song called Playing with the Boys. And I was in the studio recording Playing with the Boys when I got a call from Giorgio Moroder, who had written the bulk of Danger Zone. And he said, I've got to put a voice on this song. And the band I had, the lawyers killed the deal, so I have no singer for this song. It was supposed to be Jefferson Starship, but they got pulled out of the project. So he knew I was in the studio down the street. So this is how it works, right? You think this is like somebody thought about this? No, I'm in the studio, and he says, do you want to sing my song? I said, well, is it up-tempo? Because I've been writing nothing but ballads, and I need something up-tempo. He says, yeah, it rocks. Okay, I'll be right there.
0: Here's Terry Nunn from Berlin, also on the soundtrack, how their involvement almost broke the band apart.
5: We got really lucky because we snagged Giorgio Moroder for two songs for our album. That's all we could afford to get him for. And he was working on No More Words,

0: and Dancing in Berlin. And he got the job for Top Gun at the same time. So we just happened to be at the right place at the right time. And when he wrote Take My Breath Away, he tried all these other bands and singers on it, and the producers didn't like any of them. So we got a shot at it, and John, my partner in the band, he felt like his band was being taken away from him. And I completely understand that, because he was struggling to write songs that would get on the charts for the record label and keep the band going for all of us. And here comes Giorgio Moroder sauntering in, throws this song at us, and it becomes number one around the world.
1: Giorgio Moroder tasked with pulling together this movie soundtrack, and what an iconic bunch of songs it is. We'll get to Kenny Loggins in a minute. Berlin right now. Our classic album double is the Top Gun soundtrack on This Week in Music. What?

0: just great songs on Gold 96 FM. On This Week in Music, there's our classic album double, the Top Gun soundtrack, which was released 40 years ago this week. Kenny Loggins' Danger Zone and Take My Breath Away from Berlin. It's Jason Staveley here, which Rockstar's house burnt down this week in 1987. Details on that coming up. And everybody on our birthday list gets a mention next.
1: Let's be honest. Who feels like travelling overseas right now? Cancelled flights?
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1: Airport chaos? No thanks. 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
5: Hi, I'm Hannah Davies. Sam Kerr is preparing for her final match with Chelsea, taking on Manchester United in tonight's Women's Super League clash at Stamford Bridge. The Aussie says the past 6 years have been special.
6: And I feel really grateful to have played for this club for 6 years, won as many trophies as we could have. I guess the only thing that comes to my mind is just remembering all the happy moments and the fun.

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16: Happy birthday this week to Eric Burdon from The Animals. When I was young, it was more important. Also Holly Valance.

Richard Page from Mr. Mister. Happy birthday, Enya. Jordan Knight from the New Kids on the Block. Andrea Corr. Passenger. Real name, Michael Rosenberg, has been celebrating. Dennis Fredrickson from Toto. Chris Novoselic from Nirvana. And Janet Jackson's on the list. Happy birthday. Here's Together Again on This Week in Music.

0: most great songs at Gold 96 FM. This Week in Music comes to a close with Tom Petty, who lost his house in Hollywood this week in 1987. That's I Won't Back Down. Now, next weekend, we'll acknowledge the third anniversary of Tina Turner's passing by making Tina the feature artist. We'll spend some time with Cram of Spiderbait, talking about his role in the Australian Rock Collective. They're touring again in June, this time round, focusing on Hotel California, great album from the Eagles. Our classic album double next week is Turnstiles from Billy Joel, and the Aussie Top 5 hits us up from May 23rd, 1988. That's next weekend. Make the most of what's left of this one. Have a brilliant week. And thanks for listening.
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0: 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Airport chaos? 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

0: let's be honest, who feels like travelling overseas right now? Cancelled flights? Airport chaos? No thanks. 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
0: 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Imagine if you were the gladiators. Oh, why is that lion coming at me?
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0: Let's be honest. Who feels like travelling overseas right now? Cancelled flights? Airport chaos? No thanks. 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

0: Let's be honest. 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Cancelled flights? Airport chaos? 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
1: 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I actually should call her just to check she's right. She's like, well, I've been driving around and I'm at a garage and they've offered me this amount for your car. Oh. 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It actually is a pretty good deal. 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Yeah, okay. She goes, I just need you to text your driver's license, please. 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

look at that mama, she got it sticking in the cameraman. And look at her, so. 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What's that? Hawaiian noises.

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0: Let's be honest. Who feels like travelling overseas right now? Cancelled flights? Airport chaos? No thanks. 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
4: We need to talk. 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It's not me. It's you. You're too needy? I've moved on with the all-electric Nissan Ariya. I know we'll go the distance. Shh, Bowser. 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
20: Take your first check of the traffic for your Sunday morning, and it's a clear run on the Mitchell, Kwinana and Graham Farmer freeways. No delays to factor in through the

0: 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Cancelled flights?
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0: 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An earlier closure in the Northbridge Tunnel is also fully back open. No delays or dramas there. 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
3: Good morning, Alana McIntyre here with the latest. Voting is underway for the Eurovision 2026 winner, and we're waiting to see if Delta Goodrum has done it for Australia. Many on social media are saying they think it will be a battle between Australia and Finland, with a winner set to be announced soon. A toddler is in a critical condition after being struck by a car next to a Melbourne playground. The little girl was hit by a vehicle yesterday as it was reversing at Deer Park. Beaches around Rottnest Island remain open following a fatal shark attack there. A 38-year-old had been spearfishing with his friends at Horseshoe Reef when he was bitten by a great white yesterday. Doctors are warning people not to use black market peptides as people try to lose weight or bodybuild. There's been a rise in hospital visits, some experiencing severe vomiting and even losing limbs due to infections that were caused by contaminated peptides. Adelaide has been drenched by a short and severe thunderstorm overnight, the SES receiving about 160 calls for help. And former UK Health Minister Wes Streeting has put his hand up to stand in any Labour leadership contest and has challenged Prime Minister Sir Keir Starmer to set out a timetable for one. It comes as rival marches get underway, with pro-Palestinian protests and Unite the Kingdom marches happening.
2: Smoky barbecue beef with melted cheddar and jalapenos. This pie is a fiery flavour explosion. Pinjarra Bakery, for a pie stop that hits different.
3: Well, just days after axing Michael Voss, the Blues are back. Carlton defeating the Western Bulldogs by 12 points. Interim coach Josh Fraser says it's a big step forward for the club.
4: The events of this week impacted, a lot of people, particularly the playing group who were so connected to Vossie.
3: Melbourne are fifth on the ladder now after recording a 39-point win over Hawthorn. Hawks coach Sam Mitchell says it's a challenge to be able to put your finger on why. And the Crows had their most dominant performance of the season with a 66-point win over the Kangaroos.
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3: Looking mostly sunny today, we're heading for a top of 21 degrees. Partly cloudy conditions tomorrow, getting up to 23. Warmer on Tuesday under blue skies, 25 the top.
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4: Just a heads up, we've got a bushfire. Kelvin Road closed eastbound at Tonkin Highway in Maddington this morning. Police and DFS are on site, but best to seek an alternative route. 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
6: Good morning, Alana McIntyre here with the latest. Votes are coming in for the 70th Eurovision contest and Delta Goodrum is still in with a chance. The 41-year-old Australian delivered a powerful performance early this morning, sparkling in a gown covered in Swarovski crystals before rising up into the sky above her gold grand piano. A winner will be announced soon. A group of friends have been left traumatised after their 38-year-old friend was killed by a shark off WA's Rottnest Island. He'd been spearfishing with his mates at Horseshoe Reef when he was mauled by a great white yesterday. His friends got him out of the water, performed CPR and rushed him to shore by boat, and then paramedics performed CPR at a jetty on Rottnest, but the man could not be saved. A toddler has been rushed to hospital in a critical condition in Melbourne after being hit by a car reversing near a playground at Deer Park. Doctors are warning people not to use illegal peptides, with a rise in their usage being seen across the nation. GPs have told the Herald Sun that several young Australians have had severe reactions, needing skin grafts on their face, and some even having their fingers amputated due to infections. Tens of thousands of people have been protesting in the UK, with police called in to keep two rival marches apart, and a severe thunderstorm has smashed South Australia overnight, causing flash flooding.
3: Tender beef, bacon, gooey cheese and a cracked egg. The Ned Kelly pie is a whole lot of bang for your brekkie. Pinjarra Bakery, for a pie stop that hits different.
6: Under interim coach Josh Fraser, the Blues have claimed their first win since round one. Carlton defeating the Western Bulldogs by 12 points. Melbourne defeated Hawthorn by 39, climbing into fifth spot on the ladder. Coach Sam Mitchell says the Demons gave them a lesson.
7: So we'll back to the drawing board. We lick our wounds, we go again, play Thursday. So thank goodness for that. I can turn it around pretty quick.
6: And the Crows had their most dominant performance of the season, beating the Kangaroos by 66 points.
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6: Looking mostly sunny today, we're heading for a top of 21 degrees. Partly cloudy conditions tomorrow, getting up to 23. Warmer on Tuesday under blue skies, 25 the top.
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3: Have I missed something? Because I feel like this week there's so much talk about this Wharfie time. 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
2: Well, yeah, it has been there. We don't use it every week. It's only in close games at Optus, obviously.
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0: 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Chances are you're about to lose.
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16: No real changes to the Mitchell, Kwinana and Graham Farmer freeways this morning. It's looking good on the roads in Caversham. Heavy traffic along West Swan Road before Hammersley Road. And we've still got that bushfire with Kelvin Road closed eastbound at Tonkin Highway in Maddington. Police and DFS are on site. Best to seek an alternative route. Need a touch of luxury while renovating? Instant toilets and showers, six-star VIP en suites are the most luxurious showers